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1: So how much money do you have in your bank account right now? 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Because some people are afraid to look.
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0: 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So, any idea how much money you have in your bank account right now? Hey, it's Mary. Lots of us feel financial stress, but new research reveals it's causing people to skip checking their bank account balances. And let's just be real, paying bills and spending money can be a little challenging if you don't know how much money you have in the bank. Anxiety over finances keeps 44% of those under the age of 45 from looking at their balances, according to a new survey. About a quarter admit their account balance would need to be less than $100 for them to really panic. But get this, 30% say they don't start to worry till it hits zero.
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Pat Benatar on this best of the 80s and 90s weekend. Hey, it's Mary. So, are you going to check out Steven Spielberg's new movie, Disclosure Day? The guy that brought us E.T. and Close Encounters brings us more aliens. And it's getting pretty good reviews. 81% fresh on Rotten Tomatoes.

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1: 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Tom Hanks may have all of us thinking differently about getting a colonoscopy. Honestly, he makes it sound sort of almost fun. 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
1: 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Hey, it's Mary. So what's influencing the names people are giving their babies right now? What they're watching on TV and what they used to watch, too. 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
1: It's a full hour of 80s music hosted by the guy who still walks across the high school football field pumping his fist high in the air. Jeff Stevens. 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
2: The ultimate 80s soundtrack is on. Yes, you've got the 80s show. I'm Jeff Stevens. And we're going to highlight artists that went solo from their groups. And we've got some great ones coming up this hour, including the guy who left New Edition to have a very successful solo career. And his name is Bobby Brown. It's my prerogative on the 80s show.

highlighting artists from the 80s who left their groups to start a solo career. Peter Gabriel got his start in the band Genesis, and when he went solo with songs like Shock the Monkey, he made quite a splash on MTV, but it was this song in 1986 that went to number one that really put Peter Gabriel on the map as a solo artist. It's Sledgehammer on the 80s Show.

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Continuous 80s, you are listening to The 80s Show. I'm Jeff Stevens. The husband and wife duo of Ike and Tina Turner performed together from 1960 to 1976. They had a tumultuous relationship that ended, but Tina Turner had a huge comeback in 1984 with What's Love Got to Do With It and this one. Here's Better Be Good to Me, Tina Turner on The 80s Show.

highlighting artists from the 80s who went solo. George Michael and Andrew Ridgeley had a ton of success together for a couple albums with Wham in the mid-80s. However, in 1986, George went solo and would produce 7 number one singles on the Billboard Hot 100 in the U.S., including Faith, One More Try, even duets with Aretha Franklin, I Knew You Were Waiting For Me, and Don't Let the Sun Go Down on Me with Elton John in 1992. Another one of his number ones is Father Figure.

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3: 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Thank you so much for listening. I'm Jeff Stevens. This hour, we once again are highlighting artists who went solo. We've got a couple Motown legends this hour. And we'll start off with one of the performers in Fleetwood Mac who had a successful solo career. We're talking about Stevie Nicks from 83. Here's Stand Back on the 80s Show.

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After another, you are listening to The 80s Show. I'm Jeff Stevens. We're highlighting artists who went solo. This solo artist was in three bands, Traffic, Blind Faith, and the Spencer Davis Group before launching his successful solo career with songs like Higher Love and Valerie and Roll With It and Back in the High Life Again. Talking about Steve Winwood on The 80s Show.

You're getting lost in the 80s. This is the 80s show. I'm Jeff Stevens. We're highlighting artists who went solo. And of course, up next is Michael Jackson. The Jackson 5, the Jacksons. Michael went solo in the late 70s. Now, if you haven't heard yet, his Michael movie has grossed just under $900 million globally in the last 2 months. His solo career barely needs any introduction whatsoever with number one song after number one song like this one. Here's The Way You Make Me Feel for Michael Jackson on The 80s Show.

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You are listening to The 80s Show. I'm Jeff Stevens. Our theme this time around, artists who left their bands and went solo. Several members of the Doobie Brothers have had solo careers, but the most successful, without a doubt, goes to Michael McDonald. Here's his 1986 hit, Sweet Freedom, on The 80s.

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2: It's an hour of music from the decade of the Rubik's Cube. Big hair, leg warmers, and parachute pants. And Jeff Stevens still has them all. 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
3: Reliving the greatest decade in music. You know it. I know it. It's the 80s show. I'm Jeff Stevens. Thank you for listening. We continue to highlight artists who left their bands and had a successful solo career. We're going to hear from a Beatle in a few minutes. And right now, a guy who was in a very successful duo in the 70s, Loggins and Messina, had an even bigger solo career with a lot of hits that ended up on movie soundtracks like this one. We're talking about Kenny Loggins and Footloose on the 80s show.

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0: highlighting artists who went solo back in the 80s. Sadly, John Lennon would never know that that song went to number one. It was climbing the charts. It was in the top 10 when he was shot and killed in front of his New York City apartment in December of 1980. Just like Starting Over from, of course, the great Beatle, John Lennon. More artists who left their bands and went solo, whether it was a group or a duo. We've got more coming up after the break as the 80s show continues.
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Thanks for checking out the 80s show every week. I'm Jeff Stevens. We always have a theme, and this time around, it's artists who left their bands and went solo. Now, you may or may not know this, but in the late 70s, early 80s, Billy Idol was the leader of a group called Generation X. He went solo in the early 80s, and we mostly know him as just Billy Idol. But he started with this group, Generation X. Here's one of Billy's early solo hits, Hot in the City, on the 80s show.

0: I'm Jeff Stevens. We're highlighting artists who went solo earlier in the show. We highlighted Tina Turner, who had been in a duo with her husband, Ike Turner. Similar deal here with Cher, who was in a duo with her husband, Sonny. Here is her solo hit from 1989, If I Could Turn Back Time, from Cher on The 80s Show.
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You want more 80s? We've got more 80s here on the 80s show as we highlight artists who went solo. A couple of the Go-Go's have had solo careers like Jane Weedland, but the most successful artist from the Go-Go's who went solo is Belinda Carlisle. Here's one of her biggest hits from 1986 as a solo artist. It's Mad About You on the 80s show.

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3: One great 80s song after another. 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Needless to say, Lionel Richie had a great run with the Commodores and an even better run as a solo artist. Here he is from 1983. This is Running with the Night, Lionel Richie on the 80s show.

0: Peter Gabriel left Genesis and had a very successful solo career. Phil Collins bounced back and forth between Genesis and his solo career and was incredibly successful at both. There is his 1986 hit from the album No Jacket Required and Take Me Home. I'm Jeff Stevens with more artists who went solo coming up as the 80s show continues.
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He was with a group called The Police, and yeah, they had quite a few successful albums and hits, but he did as well as a solo artist, starting in the mid-80s, going all the way into the 90s and 2000s. Here's Sting's first solo hit, If You Love Somebody, Set Them Free, on the 80s show.

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You're getting lost in the 80s. This is the 80s show. I'm Jeff Stevens. We're highlighting artists who went solo from their groups. In the case of Fleetwood Mac, a lot of the members of Fleetwood Mac went solo and had great careers, like Lindsey Buckingham and Stevie Nicks and Mick Fleetwood and Christine McVie. Here's her big solo hit from 1984. This has Gotta Hold On Me on the 80s show.

0: The unmistakable voice of Foreigner went solo in 1987 with that big hit called Midnight Blue. We're talking about Lou Gramm. I remember at the time we called him Midnight Lou. Of course, his first solo hit there from 1987, the voice of Foreigner, Lou Gramm with Midnight Blue. I'm Jeff Stevens. Another Motown artist that went solo from her group coming up as the 80s show continues.
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Highlighting artists from the 80s who went solo, there's Rod Stewart, who of course left the band Faces with Jeff Beck. Huge solo career for Rod Stewart. And the same deal for Diana Ross. 12 number one singles for the Supremes and 33 singles in the top 40. Where Did Our Love Go? Baby Love, Stop in the Name of Love, You Can't Hurry Love, and a very successful solo career as well. Here's one of her number ones as a solo artist from 1980. This is Upside Down from Diana Ross on The 80s Show.

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1: You want the 80s? You got the 80s. Big hits, lost 80s classics, and requests, all hosted by the guy who still has a skinny tie from 1984. Jeff Stevens. It's the 80s show.
2: Another hour of 80s means more artists who went solo. We're going to hear from a member of Led Zeppelin and the Beatles this hour. And how about we start things off with a member of Black Sabbath? He passed away almost a year ago in July of 2025. His legend lives on. Here's Ozzy's Crazy Train on the 80s show.

So glad you're listening to The 80s Show every week. Thank you so much for checking in again. I'm Jeff Stevens. We're highlighting artists who went solo. Of course, a very familiar voice and member of the Beatles went solo in the early 80s. We heard some hits like All Those Years Ago. In the mid to late 80s, George Harrison topped the charts with this one in January of 1988. Here's Got My Mind Set on You, George Harrison on the

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This is the 80s Show. I'm Jeff Stevens. We're highlighting artists who were with groups and went solo. Now, here's a solo artist that was with a couple groups, The Babies and Bad English, and also had a very successful solo career as well. Still out touring today. Here's his number one song, Missing You. This is John Waite on the 80s Show.

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I'm Jeff Stevens. Thank you so much for listening again to the 80s show this weekend. Be sure to come back next weekend. I'll be highlighting summer number ones all throughout the 80s show next weekend. As we put the wraps on our solo artist who left their bands, he had hits like Trouble and also Go Insane in 1984. And this one from National Lampoon's Vacation. We love it. From Lindsey Buckingham and Fleetwood Mac. This, of course, is Holiday Road from Lindsey on the 80s show.

Wake up with the Stu on the Magic Morning Show on Magic 98.9. Pat Benatar, hey there, I'm Beth Christie. I hope your weekend has been fun, also a little relaxing, maybe a nice mixture of both. Let me know if there's a song I can play for you tonight. 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Oh, that's

0: 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It is a best of the 80s to 90s weekend. I'm Beth Christie. Coming up, more great music for you. Michael Jackson is on the way. Lady Gaga is coming up. Ed Sheeran and more.
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Alaska's best variety, Magic 98.9. Mariah Carey, I'm Beth Christie, and of course, America is turning 250 this summer. Boston Beer is celebrating their birthday with drinks that even our founding fathers would recognize. Details right after Lewis Capaldi.

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1: It is a best of the 80s to 90s weekend. 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And George Harrison. I got my mind.

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0: 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Spin Doctors and Two Princes. Coming up, more great music for you. It is a best of the 80s to 90s weekend. The Bangles is on the way. We've also got, let's see, Don Henley is coming up, Ed Sheeran, and a lot more.
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You know, if you are out on the road tonight, please travel safe.

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Hungry Eyes and Eric Carmen. I'm Beth Christie. Come on in. We saved you a song.

Alaska's best variety, Magic 98.9. Selena, I'm Beth Christie. Now, if you are up to the task, apparently Busch Light needs our help as well as our taste buds. Details right after the weekend.

0: Magic 98.9. Blinding Lights and The Weeknd. Beth Christie with you. So Busch Light is turning to us to help decide its next flavor, letting beer drinkers choose between lemon, orange, and peach for the brand's new release. Fans can cast their votes through July 7th on Busch's website or social media after the massive comeback success of Busch Light Apple, which reportedly sold nearly a million cases in just its first week back on the shelves. Now, the three flavor finalists were selected based on customer feedback, proving that Busch fans have been loud and clear about what they want next. Busch Light Apple has become such a hit since its 2020 debut that it has now returned multiple times as a limited run favorite.
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0: 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The best of the 80s and 90s will continue. 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

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In America, about to turn 250 years old. I think we've got our theme song right here, courtesy of Miley Cyrus.

Alaska's best variety, Magic 98.9. It's AJ saying hi to everyone in Muldoon and on the east side. We're getting on your requests. In fact, here's another right.

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3: 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And in Charleston, South Carolina, it's Power Hits 95X. Welcome aboard. My name's Casey Kasem, and we're counting down the week's biggest hits the way they're ranked on the official Billboard chart. And on we go.
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3: Up four notches, here's the third hit from Eddie Money's album, Can't Hold Back, Endless Nights.

Hornsby and The Range, moving from 33 to 26 in our countdown this week with Every Little Kiss. Well, now we're up to the rock star who once pitched a baseball game against some of the biggest names in the history of the sport. A lot of rock and rollers are big baseball fans, like Bruce Springsteen, John Fogerty, and Huey Lewis. Back in his prep school days in Lawrenceville, New Jersey, Huey was a team star pitcher, and he still has that ace arm. Once in Tempe, Arizona, Huey Lewis led a team of players that included members of his band against a team of retired Major League Baseball pros. I mean legends, like Brooks Robinson, Johnny Roseboro, Maury Wills, and Mickey Mantle. The two teams played a special three-inning game as a benefit for the Special Olympics. And 2,000 people bought tickets for the charitable event. Huey says the biggest thrill for him was playing against former San Francisco Giants Hall of Famer Juan Marichal. Huey said, "He taught me everything I know." Well, Huey didn't quite learn enough. He may rack up the hits on the chart, but the ex-pros racked up the hits on him, winning the game 5-4. Still, it was a close game. Current hit by Huey Lewis in the news popped up to number 9 not too long ago. Now falling, we catch it this week at number 25. I Know What I Like.

0: 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That's U2 with a classic American Top 40 extra from 1987. I still haven't found what I'm looking for.
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0: We're heading into the home stretch now on American Top 40, counting down the most popular songs in the country and getting closer to number one. My name's Casey Kasem, and on we go.
4: Number 10.
0: Smokey Robinson moves up three notches to get his third top 10 hit as a solo singer, and his ninth top 10, including his hits with the Miracles. Here's Smokey with Just to See Her.
4: Just to see her.

Chris Stuberg, the man born in Argentina to British parents who later moved to Ireland. He's been around, lately seen on the American chart in the company of the Lady in Red. At number 6 this week. In chart history, no group has ever had 5 top 10s from one album. Not even the Beatles. That is, until now. The first group to

0: On his way to number three, that's Richard Marx with Don't Mean Nothing, a classic American Top 40 extra from 1987.
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2: We're counting down the top hits in the land. Some of the top hits in chart history were by the Supremes. Songs so good that six of them have been remade and hit the top 40 again. But no Supremes remake ever hit number one. That is, till last week. Now, Kim Wilde's version of You Keep Me Hanging On falls to number two.

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Hey there, good afternoon. 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